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1: All right, for all my Starbucks lovers out there, I got some good news. A fan favorite drink is coming back, but for 1 week and only. That's it. I'll give you all the details in 3 songs. Stay right here. 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
1: All right, here's what's coming up for your Friday nights. I'm Shakira. Also going to do some Ariana Grande. But first, Olivia Dean.

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1: Well, I have to be a little honest. It's a little interesting not having any football, aka soccer games, going on this weekend. I kind of missed everyone coming together for these big games. It was a lot of fun. I'll have to find a new sport to cheer on. All right, coming up on the way, let's do Pink from Somber. Also got Ella Langley, Choosing Texas. But first, this is Somber.

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No AI here. Just real people who still remember their OG Hotmail account and maybe still use it. Guaranteed human.

Springfield's Alice 95.5. So, yes, Benson Boone is going to be at our iHeartRadio Music Festival. 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

0: 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Well, let me ask you, if we gave you $1,000, how would you react? Because earlier this week, this is what happened to Christina when she won the $1,000 easy money.
1: Ah, oh my gosh, are you serious?
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1: Oh, that's so exciting.
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1: Brandon, I won $1,000. What do you say? Woohoo! That's my son, sorry.

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1: Well, I hope you're enjoying your Friday night. Nelly Furtado and Teddy Swims are coming up on the way, but enjoy this one. It is Alex Warren with Ordinary.

Alice 95.5. It's Natalia. 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

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I'll tell you what happened next.

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1: Well, I feel like the more and more we talk about AI, questions come up about it, right? 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And you tell me, what's your opinion? No right or wrong answers. Just kind of want to hear from you. All right, it's Tame Impala, Jenny, Dracula.

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1: Well, a week ago, Gracie dropped her brand new album, Daughter from Hell, and it is so good. If you haven't done it yet, go take a listen. 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
1: 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I'm going to tell you why having more than one could actually be good for you, according to new research. 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
1: All right, so how many cups of coffee do you have in one day? Because I'm going to tell you this. Sometimes I could probably do about 3 or 4. Hi there, it is Natalia hanging out with you. And of course, I'm not going to have a cup of coffee right now. I might have had one 2 hours ago. But hey, I'm working that late night. So according to new scientific research, they said drinking up to 5 cups of coffee a day is safe for most adults and may even support heart health. They say researchers found that regular coffee consumption is associated with a lower risk of stroke, type 2 diabetes, and heart failure, and paper-filtered and instant coffee showing the greatest benefits. Now, they did say those with heart conditions should consult their healthcare providers, and I'm not talking about the lattes and the, you know, the frappuccino.

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1: 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Yeah, she brought him on stage and he performed. I thought that was so cool. All right, Bruno Mars coming up after Shivers.

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1: All right, friends, that is my time. I am headed out of here for the night. Thank you so much for hanging out with me. And if you ever want to send us a song request, just open us up on the free iHeartRadio app. Look for that red microphone button. Let me know what I can get on for you, okay? Shakira, Somber, coming up after this. Bye.

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Did you know that there's an Ivy League school that actually teaches a class about Taylor Swift? Hey, it's Shannon O. I'll get you details on what that class is and where it's taught coming up in the next 6 minutes.

0: 500 is roaring into Worldwide Technology Raceway on Sunday, September 13th. Whether you're a lifelong...
1: Oh, I hope I don't lose you. Please.

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You could score some big money by moving to a new state. Is ours included on that list? Are we going to see a population boom? Hey, it's Shannon. Oh, I'll tell you which states are included coming up in the next 10 minutes.

0: Can we make a start?
1: This is Alice 95.5. Hey, what's up? It's Shannon O. Hope you're having a great Saturday so far. It's time for change. If you've said that to yourself recently, why not move to a different state? There are several across the South, the Northeast, even the Midwest that are offering big relocation incentives. Michigan, Arkansas, Texas are the biggest spenders, offering up to $26,000 in relocation incentives. And there are also timelines, so don't just think that you can move all over the country and collect coin. You usually have to have a residency of at least a year before you can cash in. Indiana and Kansas also offering some big coin to move.
2: Ice Cube's Big Three season is heating up. The most competitive basketball league on earth is on CBS this Sunday. Coach Steven Jackson and the DMV Trilogy face off against two-time MVP Michael Beasley and the defending champion Miami 305 in a must-win game for both teams. Then the battle for Texas as Greg Monroe, Coach Nancy Lieberman, and the Dallas Power take on Jonathan Simmons and the Houston Righands. The game played the way you love. Watch live Sunday on CBS at 1 p.m. Eastern, 10 a.m. Pacific, and catch replays Monday on BET, presented by iHeart.
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0: 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More music, more variety. Hey, thanks for spending part of your Saturday with me. I know we got those crazy hours going on. Jonathan, you're working like me, huh?
1: My job is ruined. Sleep, because I'd work long hours and then go home and sleep for about 4 or 5.
0: Dude, I get that, because you don't want to be asleep during the daylight hours. I am right there with you. Well, thanks for listening. Made a

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In the Ozarks is Alice 95.5. 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

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Something you would never think of doing. In fact, a lot of people would be appalled if you did this, but it led a 23-year-old into a potential love story. I got that kind of way in the next 6 minutes.

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1: Hey, happy Saturday. My name is Shannon O. Next time you go on vacation, maybe you should think about actually talking to the person next to you on the flight. I know the audacity of a person to do this, but Isabella Durek did this. She's a 23-year-old that flew to Melbourne with her friend, saw some eye candy on the flight. And so her and her friend were joking back and forth until her friend said, okay, I dare you to leave your number with him. And she did. He texted her shortly after the trip, so it worked in her favor. Jane is calling in and says she talks to people on planes all the time, and it actually worked out for you as well.
2: When we were going to Vegas, we had learned different things that was going on at the time, and we didn't even know about it. So, hey, pays to talk to people. Why not? You're just sitting there anyway, right?
1: All right. Yeah, that's true, Jane. Thanks for calling in. What do you think? Do you talk to people on planes, or do you like it silent? Let me know using the talkback mic.
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4: 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The most competitive basketball league on earth is on CBS this Sunday. Coach Steven Jackson and the DMV Trilogy face off against two-time MVP Michael Beasley and the defending champion Miami 305 in a must-win game for both teams. Then the battle for Texas as Greg Monroe, Coach Nancy Lieberman, and the Dallas Power take on Jonathan Simmons and the Houston Righands. 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
1: Hey, it's Shannon O. Sometimes you get home from work and you're lazy. The last thing you want to do is cook. Well, the average American goes out to eat this many times during the week. I'm ashamed to say I'm right at, or maybe even go out to eat more often than this average stat, but the number was higher than I expected. I'll share that with you coming up in the next 10

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Something that we thought was not great for you turns out to be good for your heart. Hey, it's Shannon O. Let me just tell you, you're going to wake up tomorrow morning and be very excited. More details coming up in 6 minutes.

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I would be mortified if this happened to me and it happened to Ella Langley on stage in front of thousands of people. 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

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He had Dylan Francis on, Lee, and they talked about what the average day in the life of a DJ is. 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

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It's Shannon O. If you got something going on you think that we should know about, reach out. 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

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Alice 95.5, Springfield's home for more music, more variety.

Kiss 95.5. What do you think is the biggest commitment a person can make in life? Hey, it's Shannon. Oh, I'll tell you one thing. It's not marriage. Actually, most people say that this is the number one biggest commitment. It's on the way in 6 minutes.

0: This is Alice 95.5, Springfield's home for more music, more variety. According to Americans, marriage is not the biggest commitment you can make to a person anymore. Instead, it's buying a home with that person. Nearly 50% of people say that that's a bigger step than actually getting married. So my question for you is, then why buy a house with a romantic partner in case you're going to break up? Have you ever bought a home with a non-romantic partner? Melissa's calling in. You actually did this with somebody in your family.
1: Me and my brother have a vacation property. We had it together for the last 18 years.
0: Ooh, wow.
1: It can work. So it's not like we do everything split all down the middle and everybody has their bills they pay and we get along great with it.
0: There you go. I guess it can work then. Do you have a home that you bought with a non-romantic partner? Let me know how it goes. Hit that talk back, Mike.
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3: 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The most competitive basketball league on earth is on CBS this Sunday. Coach Steven Jackson and the DMV Trilogy face off against two-time MVP Michael Beasley and the defending champion Miami 305 in a must-win game for both teams. Then the battle for Texas as Greg Monroe, Coach Nancy Lieberman, and the Dallas Power take on Jonathan Simmons and the Houston Righands. 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

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How do you feel your company treats you when it comes to vacation time? The average parent has this many vacation days, and we all know it's not enough. That's coming up in the next 10 minutes.

0: This is Alice 95.5, Springfield's home for more music, more variety. You and I both know that you're not getting enough vacation time. Hey, it's Shannon Owen. It's definitely not fun when you got to use some of that PTO for things that aren't travel plans, like dropping somebody off at the airport. Maybe you're getting eye surgery. The average parent gets 11 days of PTO a year. And almost 90% of them save those days of PTO to go to their child's sporting events, extracurricular activities, maybe their school plays. So they're using PTO to be involved in their child's life. I don't know how I feel about this. What's the most random reason you had to take a day of vacation that you think, I shouldn't have to worry about this? Let me know using the Talkback mic.
1: 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The most competitive basketball league on earth is on CBS this Sunday. Coach Steven Jackson and the DMV Trilogy face off against two-time MVP Michael Beasley and the defending champion Miami 305 in a must-win game for both teams. Then the battle for Texas as Greg Monroe, Coach Nancy Lieberman, and the Dallas Power take on Jonathan Simmons and the Houston Righands. The game played the way you love. 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
1: 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Actually, Allie has been calling in asking for some Zara Larsson. And Allie, I got it for you on now.
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Alice 95.5. I'm not going to lie. I have a little bit of an obsession. When I get a new favorite song, I listen to it on repeat over and over and over again. It annoys the crap out of my husband, but apparently I'm not the only one that does that. In fact, the average American listens to their favorite song this many times in a year. It's a lot. I'll tell you that number coming up in 6 minutes.

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1: I want you to think of your favorite song right now, and how many times have you listened to it within the past 24 hours. Hey, it's Shannon O. If you ever get one of those updates at the end of the year telling you how many times you listen to a particular song, the stats are scary, right? Music fans apparently listen to their favorite song 343 times a year. And that's on average. For me last year, it was Wynn Stark's Dancing My Way. You can't get vibier than that. Always puts me in a good mood.
2: 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The most competitive basketball league on earth is on CBS this Sunday. Coach Steven Jackson and the DMV Trilogy face off against two-time MVP Michael Beasley and the defending champion Miami 305 in a must-win game for both teams. Then the battle for Texas as Greg Monroe, Coach Nancy Lieberman, and the Dallas Power take on Jonathan Simmons and the Houston Righands. 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

It's Alice 95.5. You and I both know that you deserve a vacation. And if you're taking a little airplane flight, there are certain things that you should avoid doing on said plane because they annoy people so much. The number one thing at the top of that list, I'm going to share with you within the next 10 minutes.

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1: What is the most obnoxious thing a person can do on an airplane? Hey, it's Shannon O. We have a list. New survey from USA Today says that this is actually the number one annoyance. And AJ, it's your biggest pet peeve. What is that?
2: What's the thing where guys will take over both armrests and then they have their elbows even over the armrest into my side?
1: It is annoying. Like I said, that's the number one thing on this list. Arm hogging. 40% of people say that is the absolute worst thing you can do on a plane, followed by boarding out of turn and seat swap requests. So keep your hands to yourself and maybe just don't talk on a plane.
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My name is Shannon L. That's wrapping up the night for me. 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

Dallas 95.5, Springfield's home for more music, more variety. Hey, it's Shannon O hanging out with you. Hope you had a great weekend. You know, if you are a new parent expecting later on this year or maybe even early next year, a lot of people are changing this up because baby stuff, it's expensive. So instead, they're switching to this. I'll get you details coming up in 6 minutes.

More music, more variety. Alice 95.5. We both know that you deserve a vacation, and I guess Expedia might have your next destination for you. Hey, it's Shannon O. The top islands people are visiting for 2026. That number one spot is on the way in the next 10 minutes.

It's Alice 95.5. My name is Shannon L. Hope you have a great rest of your weekend. Leaving you with a little Alex Warren. But don't forget, you can always leave a request using that talkback mic. Man, you're the boss of this station. You tell us what you want to hear.

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All right, what's going on? It's Hayes. I'm checking in. Thanks for being part of my early morning crew. You and me, a couple hours of good music. I'm going to tell you to win easy money, $1,000 in less than 10 minutes.

Alice 95.5. Trending music for your Saturday morning as the weekend is here. My name is Hayes. This is Sienna Spyro. It's called Die on This Hill.

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I'm going to tell you how to win easy money, $1,000, coming up in less than 10 minutes.

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What's up? 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
9: 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Mario Courtney Lopez here with you to count down the 20 biggest songs of the week. 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

0: Benson Boone, the time of my life at 19 this week on the iHeartRadio Countdown. Mario and Courtney Lopez here. And joining us right now from the Apple TV new sports comedy, The Dink, Jake Johnson and Mary Steenburgen. How are you guys?
1: Good, man. How are you?
0: I'm well. Yeah. Congrats on the new film. It looks so funny. Sports comedy about pickleball, produced by Ben Stiller. Coincidentally, I just put a pickleball court in my backyard. So much fun.
2: What's your address?
0: Yeah, hey, come over. We have parties. Great thing about pickleball, kids can play. My parents can play. And it's a bit of a phenomenon, so it's great timing. What's the premise of the movie?
1: It's about a former kid who is a little tennis prodigy. My character, his dad, played by Ed Harris, wanted me to be the best.
0: Awesome.
1: When I was 17, I faced a young Andy Roddick, and he beat me. Kind of fell off. My father runs a tennis club in Altadena, La Cañada area.
0: Oh, wow.
1: Pickleball courts are coming up. They want more of the space. Ed Harris hates that and wants to take him down. So he sets up a duel for a tennis match. And the winner of that gets the courts. And my character wants to represent the tennis, but I get hurt. And so I start playing pickleball to recover in order to be able to play tennis. And I meet Mary Steenburgen's character, who's a pickleballer.
0: I love it. Can't wait to check this one out. All right, hang tight for me, guys, as we get back to our chart for a minute. Up to 18 now with Pink Panthers and Zara Larsson, stateside.

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13: 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Then the battle for Texas as Greg Monroe, Coach Nancy Lieberman, and the Dallas Power take on Jonathan Simmons and the Houston Righands. 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
21: 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Mario and Courtney Lopez here. More music is on the way, but right now we are chatting with the stars of the new movie, The Dink. Actors Jake Johnson and Mary Steenburgen.
0: Talking about your new pickleball comedy. And you know what's ironic about that? is I recently read an article where pickleball injuries are so on the right, because a lot of the senior folk play and it's a little twitchy, right? So they're tearing ACLs, ripping their Achilles. And it's, but it's still like booming, but you know, they got to be careful out there. They got to be careful out there. But this is, this sounds like so much fun. I'm definitely going to
19: Mario, you laughing.

0: about older people tearing
1: it. Dude, it's hilarious. I'm one of the older people.
0: What I was expecting, sir.
2: Hold on, I will say, to be fair, Mario has torn all of those things on himself.
1: I've torn everything.
0: He's a jiu-jitsu guy.
1: That's right. I've torn every biceps, I've torn it all. But people, my point is, people do pickleball. They think it's safer. You got to be careful still.
0: Be dangerous, yeah.
1: You got to be careful, especially if you're of a certain age. All right, guys, lots more to talk about, but we got to get to our 17th biggest song of the week. Taylor Swims, Mr. Know-It-All.

0: Zara Larsson, Midnight Sun at 16 this week on the iHeartRadio Countdown. Mario and Courtney Lopez here, and we are catching up with the stars of the new pickleball comedy, The Dink, actors Jake Johnson and Mary Steenburgen right now.
1: All right, now, how much pickleball experience did both of you had prior to this movie?
2: This woman played.
3: No, I had played for exactly 2 months before they called me and told me about the movie.
1: Okay.
3: And so I was a beginner. To be honest, I'm still a beginner, but I'm a better beginner now than I was.
2: And I had had none. I didn't know much about the game. I'd heard about it. But when I first heard about this project, Sean, the writer, is an old friend. He told me about it. It was so funny. His story is similar to Dusty's arc. That really happened to him. He was playing in Beverly Hills with some older women, and they were talking a lot of trash to him. And then they all became friends and would invite him out to coffee, and he would go. But then he was like, I think I'm becoming friends with them, and I really like them, and this is all getting so strange. And so I got into pickleball in order to do the movie because I loved the idea of the movie so much.
1: It's great. No, it looks funny. I've seen the trailer. It looks really funny. Great cast, too. You mentioned Ed Harris, Ben Stiller, Patton Oswalt, Christine Taylor, and then you got Andy Roddick and John McEnroe appearing as well. Where did you all shoot the movie? Did you get to stay in the States? Or did you...
2: We shot it in Altadena. So we were here, but the country club was there. We were in, you know, Los Angeles, Calabasas.
1: Nice.
2: But it was an LA movie.
1: Hey, that's great. I love that. All right, hang tight. Got to get back to the music. We're up to 15 now with Ariana Grande. Hate That I Made You Love Me.

0: Alex Warren, Fever Dream at 14 on the iHeartRadio Countdown. It's Mario and Courtney Lopez here, and we are chatting with actors Jake Johnson and Mary Steenburgen this hour.
1: And Jake, you also have a TV series on Apple TV called Maximum Pleasure Guaranteed. Reviews have been great. Congrats on that. For people who may not be familiar, what's that one about?
2: That is a thriller about a woman who gets involved with like the underbelly of some like sketchy stuff. But I play her ex-husband and I'm in a custody battle with her for our daughter. So she's involved in a lot of madness and I'm involved in a custody battle.
1: Got it. Got it. That's a premise.
2: But it's a great show. I highly recommend it.
1: Nice. And Mary, you've had such an incredible career. Films like Parenthood, Philadelphia, Back to the Future, of course, Step Brothers. What set did you laugh the most on?
3: Step Brothers.
1: Oh, wow.
3: Hands down.
1: Well, no hesitation.
3: This is a close second, though.
1: Oh, nice.
3: The ink is right up there. Yeah, and that's really a compliment because I loved doing Step Brothers because I love to laugh.
1: Yeah, no, it's so funny. That's awesome that it was such a fun set, too. All right, guys, one more question for you, so hang tight. We're up to our 13th biggest song, Huntrix Golden.

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11: Ice Cube's Big 3 season is heating up. 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Coach Steven Jackson and the DMV Trilogy face off against two-time MVP Michael Beasley and the defending champion Miami 305 in a must-win game for both teams. Then the battle for Texas as Greg Monroe, Coach Nancy Lieberman, and the Dallas Power take on Jonathan Simmons and the Houston Righands. 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
14: It is the iHeartRadio Countdown. Mario and Courtney Lopez here. Tons of more music on the way, our throwback soundtrack, and more right after we wrap up with our guests, actors Jake Johnson and Mary Steenburgen.
15: Mary, is it true, random question, that you were originally discovered by Jack Nicholson?
16: Yes.
15: Wow.
16: Yes. Here in New York, actually a few blocks from here, I was not supposed to be meeting with him. I met with a casting director. And then I said, are you casting anything in particular? And she said, I'm casting a movie called Going South, but I don't think I can get you in on it because we're going to just have, you know, famous actresses. And I was like, you know, in a comedy improv group and I was a waitress. And so I said, well, I'm going to go sit up here and wait until you maybe give me a script. And then I go out there and I'm sitting down and I'm thinking, I've got to go back in and apologize because that was so pushy. And then I see these two and I hear this unmistakable voice going, are you waiting to see me? And I realize Jack Nicholson is not in LA. He's in this office or something.
15: Wow.
16: And then I look up and it really is him. And he said, are you waiting to see me? And I said, no. And he goes, he grabs the script and he goes, here, come tomorrow. You've got 10 minutes tomorrow. And that was the moment that changed my life.
3: That is such an awesome story, you know, and goes to show there really are no rules when it comes to Hollywood, I guess, right?
16: It's pretty crazy.
3: That is cool.
16: I ended up having to screen test with a lot of huge stars at Paramount in L.A. It was my first time to go to L.A.
3: Wow.
16: And I was on my way home on the last day. I'd run out of all my money, and I went in to get me for the one night's hotel bill from the Chateau Marmont that they owed me. And I said, would you mind giving it to me in cash? Because I've got to head home from my waitressing shift. And he's smoking a big cigar, and he goes, sit down and worry about it, kid. You're on the payroll now.
3: Hey, that's so cool. What a great story.
16: Yeah,
3: thanks for
16: cool.
3: sharing that. That is awesome. Well, guys, congrats on the film. I look forward to checking it out. And everyone,
16: Mario. It's fun.
3: I know. It looks like fun.
16: You have a pickleball court.
3: I'm a pickleball guy. I'm going to be all over it. The wife and I are looking forward to it. And everyone, please be sure to check out the new comedy, The Dink. And I appreciate your time. Thanks for checking in.
17: Thanks, Mario.
16: Bye.
3: Take care, guys.
14: Oh, we got to watch that movie. I'm down for a good comedy tonight. I need to laugh.
3: And we have a pickleball court, so we got to play a game and watch a movie.
14: Yeah, when it cools down, it's really hot out there.
3: All right, well, let's get back to the music. Meanwhile, Olivia Dean at 12 this weekend with Man I Need.

0: Olivia Dean, Man I Need at 12, iHeartRadio Countdown. 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
1: 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Zara Larson, Muse, Benson Boone, Goo Goo Dolls, Kenny Chesney, BTS, Weezer, Lainey Wilson, Snoop Dogg, and more.
0: 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I'm going to be there with my daughter. Might even be on stage. Who knows?
1: All right, let's get to our number 11 song this weekend. It is Sienna Spiro with Die on This Hill. Got me.

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14: 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Our throwback soundtrack on the way. 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

0: Alex Warren, Ordinary at 9 this week on the iHeartRadio Countdown. Mario and Courtney Lopez here, and it's time to fire up the time machine for a quick little musical trip into the past with our throwback soundtrack going back 12 years to this week in 2014. Germany defeated Argentina to win the 2014 World Cup down in Brazil. I remember that. Also that year, I could be seen on your TVs alongside the hilarious Betty White in an episode of Hot in Cleveland.
1: Aww, because you're hot.
0: Thank you, honey. Got to work with her a couple times.
2: Had a weekend trip in Cleveland.
1: Yeah, it just worked out perfectly.
0: Got to work with her twice because of the Golden Girls.
1: I know. Literally, like at the beginning of your career and at the end of her career.
0: Correct.
1: So that was a nice little bookends. Musically, Nico and Vince were all over the radio with this.

0: Vince for that. It's ironic because if we had another boy, he was going to be Vince, and we'd have a Nico and Vince ourselves.
1: That's right, but we didn't. Also, Iggy Azalea and two
2: Wait, you did have another boy.
1: Yeah, but we didn't have a Vince.
0: If we have yet another boy.
2: Oh, yet another.
0: If we were going to have another
2: boy. I thought you were saying after Nico.
0: No. Had we had
2: because
0: another
2: you
0: boy
2: have a Nico.
0: After two, we would have Nico, yes. Sonny, and Vince.
1: But we are not having another child, so there will be no Vince. Also, Iggy Azalea had two bangers in the top three with her Ariana Grande collab, Problem Snaggin' Bronze.
3: Oh my God, 99 problems, but you won't be one. Like what?

0: I like that song.
1: It is a good song.
0: That's
1: also,
0: sounds like the Foo. That sounds like the...
1: A little bit.
0: But it was the band Magic at the top of the chart with this reggae pop fusion smash hit, Rude.

0: Olivia Rodrigo would drop dead at 7 on the iHeartRadio Countdown. Mario and Courtney Lopez here, and it's time to get a request.
1: This one is from Charlene. She said she just picked up tickets to the 2026 iHeartRadio Music Festival, specifically to see these guys. One of my favorite bands as well. It is the Goo Goo Dolls with Iris.

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10: 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Coach Steven Jackson and the DMV Trilogy face off against two-time MVP Michael Beasley and the defending champion Miami 305 in a must-win game for both teams. Then the battle for Texas as Greg Monroe, Coach Nancy Lieberman, and the Dallas Power take on Jonathan Simmons and the Houston Righands. 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
15: 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Mario and Courtney Lopez here. 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

0: Countdown Extra right there from Selena. 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Mario and Courtney Lopez here. And we're up to our fourth biggest song of the week now.
1: This one is off the Toy Story 5 soundtrack. And I wouldn't be surprised if it's up for an Academy Award next year. It is Taylor Swift with I Knew It, I Knew You.

0: Bruno Mars with I Just Might at 2 this week on the iHeartRadio Countdown. Mario and Courtney Lopez here, which means Tame Impala hangs on to the top spot.
1: For the second straight week, here's Dracula.

0: Tame Impala, Dracula, second week at number one. Congrats to them. And a big thanks to our guests this weekend, actress Jake Johnson and Mary Steenburgen, their new comedy, The Dink, out now on Apple TV+.
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1: I'm Jenny James. 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Dwight did.
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4: 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Then the battle for Texas as Greg Monroe, Coach Nancy Lieberman, and the Dallas Power take on Jonathan Simmons and the Houston Righands. 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
1: I want to lay this on you. The weekend is here. The weekend is not a reward, it's permission. 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Make the most of your weekend and don't apologize. Just

from way out west of Republic to right here in Springfield. It's Alice 95.5. I'm Toby Knapp. Thank you for making us your home for more music and more variety. Rawr.

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1: It is just past 5 o'clock on this Saturday evening. Toby Knapp is my name with Bruno Mars coming up. Chapel Roan and Alex Warren on the way. Need something on? You know where to find me. Tap that talkback microphone.

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1: 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I know the feeling. But we got $1,000 for you. And if you get it on Monday, this easy money could make your next road trip happen. 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
1: Sounds to me like she's finding her influences in the early 2000s, maybe the late 90s. Olivia Rodrigo, turning the page on the past. This is the first of her next incarnation. It's Drop Dead. I know.

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